0: tapping the brakes in the economy by raising interest rates. Seth Sutel, New York.
1: News and analysis at townhall.com. From Washington, I'm Keith Peters reporting. Federal agents say they've stopped a terrorist plot near Pittsburgh. Willie Nelson reports.
2: The FBI has charged 21-year-old Jonathan Kramer with receiving a firearm and ammunition for an alleged ISIS-inspired attack near Pittsburgh. Agents arrested Kramer outside a Cranberry Township hotel. A witness said Kramer declared, "Today is the day." Prosecutors want Kramer held without bond. Officials call it the second alleged ISIS-inspired plot by a U.S. citizen in a month. Willie Nelson, Washington.
1: Tickle Me Elmo, Bingo, and the Playground Slide are among the finalists for the National Toy Hall of Fame this year. The lineup also includes Care Bears, Yahtzee, Mahjong, and Pokemon trading cards. The hall announced its 12 finalists for the class of 2026 on Wednesday. Voting is open to the public and a panel of judges until September 23rd. Other toys nominated include Bop It. More at townhall.com.
3: With your Wednesday evening hump day, Lake Hartsville weather forecast tonight, a low 65. Thursday, sunny 91, overnight 68. Football Friday, partly sunny, chance of a scattered thunderstorm 94, overnight 70. For the weekend, Saturday, partly sunny, chance of a stray storm 90 to high. Make it a super evening.
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0: Farbel, the end of summer is officially a week from this past Tuesday, the 22nd. Research shows that the end of summer often triggers seasonal nostalgia, a reflection of the season's memories. For some, this means smiling at fond recollections of vacations, gatherings, and warm days, which can feel uplifting. Others experience a light sadness or emptiness as the freedom of and daylight of summer will soon fade, and routines soon return right with it. More of your favorite old country songs are coming up from Josh Turner, getting all over me, Merle Haggard, and the Working Man Blues. And more next on Real Country.
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5: 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Coming up Friday night, Hart County taking on Hebron Christian in Hartwell region play. 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It's the American Legion Post 109 in Hartwell Jeep Show. 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It's coming up on October 17th from 10 a.m. to 2 p.m. at Doug's Paint and Body Shop parking lot, corner of Ridge Road and 29 North. $30 for Jeep and vendors. 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Hart County Retired Educators Association, they meet the first Tuesday of each month at 11:30 a.m. from the big meeting room at Casa Grande Restaurant on East Franklin Street. All area retired educators are certainly invited to attend. This has been a look at your WKLY Community Events Calendar.
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0: Country Wednesday night. 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

0: 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It's Al Farb with more of your favorites coming up from Alabama. 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
5: 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All area retired educators are certainly invited to attend. 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

0: Sean Conley right here in Real Country. You know what they say? 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And at first I thought, that can't be true. And then I started thinking about all those political ads, and yeah, it feels true.
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2: 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Fanning Institute for Leadership Development. It's happening October 13th and November 17th from 1 to 3:30 p.m. The Adult Learning Center on Benson Street. 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

0: That's Luke Combs, Sleepless in a Hotel Room, right here in Real Country. Hey, there are a lot of warnings about AI right now, but I know that experts are also warning us about telling AI too much. If you've got ChatGPT or Gemini, Copilot, Claude, all of them, make sure you're very careful as to what kind of information that you're sharing with them, because they store that stuff somewhere, and they're saying that you never want to give them medical info or intimate personal details, or certainly no financial info.
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11: 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We're gearing up for October 24th. 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October 24th from 10 a.m. to 4 p.m. Presented by the Pollock Club of Hartville. 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
12: While you're taking your kids to the school bus in the rain, we're drenching a highly sophisticated train heating and cooling unit with 5 inches of water an hour. While you're applying SPF 60, looking at a high of 97, we're subjecting train systems to temperatures north of 120 degrees Fahrenheit. 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

0: alleges multiple entities dropped the ball on security at the event where conservative Charlie Kirk was assassinated. The claim notes that the university was warned that someone could get up on the roof of two nearby buildings. The chief responding to TPUSA, "I got you covered," but the rooftops were not secured. And the stunning revelation that only six campus police officers were assigned to an event with 3,000 people. There was no drone coverage and no ambulance on scene. Charlie Kirk was rushed to the hospital in a private car.
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1: Oklahoma State quarterback Drew Mestemaker is the AP National College Football Player of the Week. 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
3: With your Thursday morning Lake Hartsville weather forecast at a sunshine 91, overnight tonight 68. Football Friday, partly sunny, 94 and hot. Chance of a scattered storm, overnight 70. For the weekend Saturday, partly sunny, 90 the high. Chance of scattered thunder, overnight low 69. Make it a super safe day.
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0: tipping. Ain't nothing wrong with the radio right here in Real Country. It always makes me think of the first car I purchased for myself. It was a used Triumph Spitfire. No radio. I just had to sing all the time. People looked at me really funny at stoplights.
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0: 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After all the bars are closed, it's time to call an Uber and get a ride home, right? Hey, keep it here. We've got some great stuff on the way. Speaking of Merle Haggard, we'll get to him next.
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0: That's Don Williams. It Must Be Love right here in Real Country. How you doing this morning? I'm Tammy Lively. I hope you're well. Hope you've got big plans for this last weekend of summer. Can you believe it? We'll bring in the fall equinox on Tuesday. That's just crazy. Hey, keep it here. We've got more of your favorites on the way, including Ella Langley.
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0: 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Fanning Institute for Leadership Development. It's happening October 13th and November 17th from 1 to 3:30 p.m. The Adult Learning Center on Benson Street. 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
1: After a severe thunderstorm, we are there. After a tornado, we are there. After a tropical storm, we are there. In snow or ice, we are there. I am Sean Martin, a lineman with Hardy MC. 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
0: 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Coming up Friday night, Hart County taking on Hebron Christian in Hartville region play. We've got it live beginning at 6 with pregame and kickoff at 7:30. And then on Saturday, the Georgia Bulldogs taking on Arkansas. 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

0: Justin Moore. Time's ticking right here in Real Country, except on that jar of honey that you have in the cupboard. Did you know that honey never expires? As long as it's sealed and stored properly, it can last an eternity.
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8: 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We're gearing up for October 24th. 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

0: Oak Ridge Boys, right here in real country. I can't believe it's been a year since Richard Sturban's diagnosis. We found out a little over a year ago now that he was battling pancreatic cancer. I'd love an update on him. Just keep him in your prayers. He is such a nice, nice man. Keep it here. We've got music on the way from Eddie Rabbit, and we'll do some George Burge next.
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Good morning, everybody. Welcome into Thursday, the 17th day of September. We had 66 degrees our low this morning. It feels pretty good. Not bad. It'll do. Fall is just around the corner. Tuesday, the first day of fall. We can't wait. Any wind this morning? No. Goose egg. Nothing. 100% relative humidity. So you got some dew on the wind chill. The dew point is at 66, of course, and our barometric pressure at 30.27 inches today. Sunny, 91. Overnight, 68. Football Friday, partly sunny, 95. Let it be a football game, and it's going to be hot, right? We got a chance of a stray storm tomorrow. Overnight, 71. Saturday, a little better chance of a scattered storm, partly sunny, 90. Sunday, partly sunny, 90. Yesterday, we get up to 88, so we had a couple of 80-something days. Today, we're back into the low 90s. But yesterday, 88, our low this morning, and right now, 66 degrees. The Braves, they got beat by the Cubbies. 8-4 yesterday up at Wrigley. Coming up today, Hart County Middle School football on the road again. They're going to be at Stevens County. And Hart County JV football will be at home with Buford University. And that'll begin this afternoon at Herndon Stadium at 5:30. Hart County softball, they're at home entertaining Elbert this evening. 6:08, good morning. Good morning, Claude.

G. Shepherd, 15 minutes after 6. Good morning. We got 66 degrees. Get the chickens up, the cows, the hogs. Get them all up. It's the Farmer's Wrap. Yo. Cooter. Crazy Cooter coming at you.

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Ooh, a little country hip-hop this morning. Farmer's Rep, Cooter Daniel. Good morning, everybody. You know the guy. 6:18. It is Thursday morning. Raymond.

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He fell to his knees to plead and beg, and the squirrel ran out of his britches leg unobserved to the other side of the room. All the way down to the amen pew, where sat Sister Bertha Better Than You, who'd been watching all the commotion with sadistic glee.

0: Who that squirrel, that crazy squirrel, Raymond, Ray Stevens. Good morning. It's 22 minutes after 6, 66 degrees. Good morning.
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4: 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Why?

Good morning, everybody. You're tuned in with The Morning Show. Outside, we've got 66 degrees this morning. Now, we got up to 88 yesterday. We were pushing in that 90 range. We'll be across the 90 border today, back up around 90, 91 for an afternoon high. Yeah, fall arrives next week. We're counting down. What about the weekend? It looks like it's going to be around 89 to 90 both days with a chance of a scattered storm this weekend. We'll see about it. Right now, 66 degrees. News coming up at 6:30.

0: Good morning, everybody. News, bottom of the hour at 6:30, 66 degrees. 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
2: The Georgia Department of Health confirms that at least one person has died from West Nile virus.
3: Health officials have not said where in the state the person lived, but they did also confirm 8 human cases of West Nile so far in 2026. Those numbers are expected to rise because mosquito tests have been positive in Chatham, DeKalb, and Fulton counties. While most infected people will not experience symptoms, some may develop issues, including body aches, fever, headache, or rash, which can occur 2 to 6 days after a mosquito bite. Health officials advise using EPA-registered insect repellents with DEET, draining standing water, and sealing doors and windows. I'm Liz Kennedy.
2: A Georgia woman is admitting she stole close to $100,000 from a nonprofit where she was employed. Jennifer O'Neill entered a guilty plea this week to stealing federal program funds between 2018 and 2022. She faked reimbursements to herself while working as a payroll manager for court-appointed special advocates of Polk and Harrelson County, or CASA. Sentencing will come later this year. The search for a new chancellor for the University System of Georgia is down to one. The Board of Regents announced that Thomas A. Fanning is the sole finalist for the position to succeed Sonny Perdue. He served as CEO of the Southern Company for 13 years before his 2023 retirement. A final decision will be made on the position in 2 weeks. The execution of a man convicted of 2 Cobb County murders is on hold. The Georgia Supreme Court decided to allow a last-minute stay of execution of Stacey Humphreys, who's been arguing for a reduced sentence hearing. He is on death row for the shooting of 2 Cobb County real estate agents in 2003. I'm Scott Kimbler.
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0: Good morning. That news time, 6:33, 27 away from 7, 66 degrees. Mike Hackens reporting of what's happening. Hart County Sheriff's Department investigating an attempted vehicle hijacking on Baker's Bridge Road area of Hart County near Royston Monday morning at about 7:30 a.m. Apparently a male subject attempted to get into a vehicle driven by a female, then attempted to enter a nearby home. Now officers arrested a Michael Ryan Morris, 37, of Winder. He is charged with hijacking a motor vehicle in the second degree, a felony, disorderly conduct, and simple assault and loitering. He's in the Hart County Jail. Anderson County Sheriff involved in a car chase on I-85 northbound in Anderson County Wednesday. The vehicle was forced to stop. Officer seized a bag inside of the car. It was in a juicy crab bag and found 2 packages, 4.5 pounds of fentanyl. Arrested was a Marquise Lomax, 39, of Greenville. He's charged with trafficking fentanyl and more charges. He's in the Anderson County Jail. Hart County Superior Court, we had a busy day of arraignments yesterday. Nothing today. Tomorrow, on Friday, will be a split day criminal and civil motions. Let's check in with sports. Hart County Middle School football at Stevens County this evening. Hart County High School JV football hosting Buford from Herndon Stadium. Hart County softball hosting Elbert County, first pitch at 6:30. Hart County Bulldog football, the Varsity Dogs, entertaining Hebron Christian. You got 2 top 5 ranked teams in the state, both out of Region 8 AAA, a monster matchup in Hebron. good-looking football team, according to head coach Biff Parson.
6: Yeah, well, they're going to get off the bus, and they're going to look like a college football team.

0: Let's check in with that forecast today. Sunny and hot, 91. Overnight, 68. Partly sunny Friday, 95 with a chance of a stray storm. Saturday, partly sunny, chance of a scattered storm, 90. And partly sunny, 90 on Sunday, chance of a shower. Yesterday, we get up to 88. Our low this morning, and right now we got 66 degrees. We don't have any wind right now. 100% relative humidity. Dew points at 66 barometer, 30.27 inches, and that temperature at 66 degrees. Good morning.
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1: It's now time for the Hart County High School Band Report on WKLY with band director Jeff Stewart. 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
0: And welcome in, everyone, to this week's edition of the Hart County Band Report. Mike Atkins, and with me, we've got Hart County High School Band Director, Marching Band Director Jeff Stewart. And Jeff, you mentioned last weekend the game over in Wyandotte, which had some weather delays and stuff, that you were not going to be on the field.

0: marching because it was their homecoming that you guys were going to be in the stands. How did it go last Friday night braving the elements over in Winder?
1: Well, it's good to be here, Mike. Last week went pretty well, considering I know that we had about an hour delay, just waiting around. But luckily the rain kind of held off for us once the game started, and we were able to play and support the team and do a good job. So I'm just thankful that the weather kind of panned out for us and didn't keep raining on us. So we had a good time.
0: Okay, now coming up this week, we've got Hebron Christian, the first region action of the season. Should be a lot of folks, great weather, hopefully, knock on wood, at the stadium Friday night at Herndon Stadium. So what are we looking now? I know you've been putting the show, everything together. Is all of the pieces together? Where are we at right now with the show?
1: So with this week, we've actually got the entire show on the field. So we've got everything. We've got all of our visuals and all the movements now. So we're really excited to present everything at home this week, for our home crowd.
0: Listen, we'll take a break. We'll come back and wrap it up on the band report in just a moment. 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
0: And we're back, everybody, the final segment with this week's Hart County Band Report. So, Jeff, everything is together. How have the kids taken to this show? I mean, I know that it takes a while, but how are they embracing it? How do you feel like that the band is doing with this show, that everything is now complete?
1: I think the band's actually done really well this year so far. There's a lot to put together on the field, and I think they've taken to it pretty well. We're cleaning things as we go to make sure everything looks better every week. But even though it's still early in the season, I think it's already looking and sounding really good. So I'm really proud of the group.
0: Now, we talk about the Lake Hartwell Marching Competition that we host each year. Are we going to any other competitions this season?
1: Yes, we'll be going, I believe it's October 3rd. We're going to Chesapeake High School for the Lake Lanier Tournament of Bands. And we've been there before a number of times, and they do a great event. So we're looking forward to that event. That'll happen a couple weeks before our competition here.
0: Okay, well, listen, good luck with the performance this weekend with Hebron. I'm sure there's going to be a big crowd, and you get to put everything together, and everyone is pumped for that. Again, thank you so much for taking time out of a busy schedule to get our listeners up to date each week on what's happening with our band.
1: All right, thank you so much, Mike.
0: Okay, Band Director Jeff Stewart, I'm Mike Atkins. Hope you've enjoyed this week's edition of the Band Report.
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0: Good morning. It's 9 minutes away from 7 o'clock. Getting ready, getting out. Okay, Thursday morning, 66 degrees.
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barbecue stain song, yeah. Tim McGraw, good morning, everybody. Tim McGraw, any kin to Dr. Phil McGraw? No, I think maybe a distant cousin. It's what I heard. Rumor has it. Coming up at 7 o'clock, we got news, top of the hour.

0: Carson. Good morning. You got news at 7 o'clock, the morning show. 66 degrees right now. 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
1: Breaking news this hour from Town Hall. I'm Rich Thomason. Addressing the European Parliament, Canadian Prime Minister Mark Carney is welcoming closer ties between his country and the European Union.
2: His speech comes after President Trump suggested that allowing Canada to become an associate EU member could be a hostile act and threatened additional tariffs on Europe.
1: Correspondent Karen Chamis says European Commission President Ursula von der Leyen proposes making Canada the EU's very first associate member. President Trump calls it laughable, adding that Canada has been a terrible trade partner for the U.S. For generations, Canada built its economy around integration with the United States. After clearing the House, the Russia sanctions bill, a bill named for the late Senator Lindsey Graham, is now on its way to President Trump for his signature. The bill's aim is to deprive Vladimir Putin of the resources he needs to continue the war in Ukraine.
3: Republican Representative Michael McCaul urged his colleagues' support.
4: A vote for this bill is a vote for Ukraine and the free world.
3: The measure sanctions Russian officials, banks, and a shadow fleet of tankers. It directs President Trump to impose tariffs on the top five importers of Russian oil or natural gas. Democrats like Don Beyer of Virginia were divided on the bill, worried it would drive up prices or that the president would use the tariff authority to punish European allies.
5: I predict Ukraine supporters will regret it.
3: The legislation includes a five-year extension of existing sanctions on Iran.
1: Correspondent Jennifer King. President Trump is blasting the Federal Reserve's decision to hike interest rates for the first time in several years. Mr. Trump says rates should be far lower than they are. He says they should be 1% or less. The Fed's rate hike means the cost of borrowing will be going up. The central bank defends the increase is necessary to bring inflation under control. The Dow futures, 372 points higher. More on these stories, townhall.com.
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1: The U.S. has again refused to allow Palestinian President Abbas to address the United Nations General Assembly in person in New York.
8: In a statement explaining its decision, the State Department accused officials of the Palestinian Authority and Palestine Liberation Organization of failure to reform and ongoing activities that undermine the prospects for peace in the Middle East. Mr. Abbas has previously used his platform at the annual gathering of world leaders to advocate for a permanent end to the war in Gaza, full UN membership, and a clear path towards Palestinian statehood. After being denied a visa last year, a resolution was adopted allowing him to appear remotely via video. A similar proposal is now expected to be considered again.
1: The BBC's Tom Bailey. UN Commission human rights experts say they have found reasonable grounds to believe the U.S. committed war crimes and two strikes in Iran. News and analysis, townhall.com. The National Toy Hall of Fame has named this year's finalists.
9: Tickle Me Elmo, Bingo, and the Playground Slide are among the finalists for the National Toy Hall of Fame this year. The lineup also includes Care Bears, Yahtzee, Mahjong, and Pokemon trading cards. The hall announced its 12 finalists for the class of 2026. Voting is open to the public and a panel of judges until September 23rd. Other nominees include Bop It, Monster High Dolls, Polly Pocket, Mousetrap, and Sorry. John Scott reporting.
1: OpenAI has disclosed 6 reports of unexpected or concerning behavior in artificial intelligence models. The company is introducing a new framework to track and disclose cases of what it calls misalignment. This includes models acting without authorization or evading oversight. More on these stories, townhall.com.
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0: Good morning, that news time, 7:06. What's happening? Hart County Sheriff's Department, they're investigating an attempted vehicle hijacking on Baker's Bridge Road area of Hart County near Royston Monday morning. At about 7:30 a.m., apparently a male subject attempted to get into a vehicle driven by a female, then attempted to enter a nearby home. Officers arresting a Michael Ryan Morris, 37, of Winder. He is charged with hijacking a motor vehicle in the second degree, a felony, disorderly conduct, simple assault, and loitering. He's in the Hart County Jail. Anderson County Sheriff's Department involved in a car chase, I-85 northbound in Anderson County Wednesday. The vehicle was stopped. Officers seized a bag from inside of the car from a juicy crab bag and found 2 packages, 4.5 pounds of fentanyl. Arrested was a Marquise Lomax, 39, of Greenville. He's charged with trafficking fentanyl and more charges. He's in the Anderson County Jail. Hart County Superior Court yesterday was busy with arraignments. Looks like another busy day coming up on Friday. A split day with criminal and civil motions, and then we look ahead with Clerk Frankie Gray.
11: You know, we do have juries the week of September 28th, 29th, and then we got 2 in October, so I've got some juries coming up still ago.
0: That according to Clerk of Court Frankie Gray. Coming up this evening, Hart County Middle School football on the road at Stevens County Middle School. Hart County JV football hosting Buford JV. That'll begin at 5:30 from Herndon Stadium. Hart County softball hosting Elbert County. First pitch at 6:30 tonight. Franklin County softball will be at Lumpkin County. Coming up tomorrow night, Hart County Varsity Dogs taking on Hebron Christian from Herndon Stadium, 2 of the top-ranked teams in the state and from the same region, beginning Region 8 AAA play. That Hebron team, they look the part, that according to Coach Biff Parson.
12: Yeah, well, they're going to get off the bus, and they're going to look like a college football team. I mean, they've got two linemen. I know one of them is committed to Clemson, and there's another one that's uncommitted, but he's, you know, they're going to average 6'4", 300 up front. And D-line wise, they're going to be about 6'2", 6'3", 260, 270 that can move. They're going to look the part.
0: Coach Biff Parson of the Bulldogs will have it live on Friday night beginning at 6 with pregame and kickoff at 7:30. Going to be a big crowd at Herndon Stadium on Friday night. The Cubbies over the Braves 8-4 yesterday. Right now, time to check in with today's weathercast. And we got 66 degrees, 100% relative humidity this morning. So, yeah, we've got some dew. We've got some dew on the windshield. 66 right now. Barometer at 30.27 inches right now. And again, no wind to speak of. Yesterday, we got up to 88 degrees. 66 right now, and that forecast today is going to be sunny, with a high getting up around 91 degrees. Overnight low going to be 68, and then we've got partly sunny skies on Football Friday. 95 going to be hot tomorrow with a chance of a scattered storm. Overnight 71. Saturday partly sunny, 90, chance of scattered storm. Sunday partly sunny, 90. Monday, partly sunny, 90, chance of a storm. And then Tuesday, first day of fall, partly sunny. They say 83. We're going to hold them to it. Yesterday, 88 the high. Right now, 66 degrees. You've been listening in with today's weathercast.
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0: It's a big dog weekend on your home of the Bulldogs, FM 104.1 and AM 980 WKLY. Coming up Friday night, Hart County taking on Hebron Christian in Hartville region play. We've got it live beginning at 6 with pregame and kickoff at 7:30. And then on Saturday, the Georgia Bulldogs taking on Arkansas. Tailgate at 8 a.m. and kickoff at 12 noon. Your home of the Dogs, WKLY. Good morning. Hey, the Dogs taking on Hebron, going to be a big one. Woo, Friday night. You're going to need to get into the game. And guess what? I got you two free tickets right here. Yep. Two tickets to get into the Hart County Hebron Christian game at Herndon Stadium Friday night. Caller number 9 at 706-376-3363. 706-376-3363. Be caller 9 and you win.

0: Designated good morning, buddy. We had a winner caller 9, Tay Blakely. We're going to get Tay Blakely fixed up with a pair of tickets for the Hart County Hebron football game coming up on Friday night. Good morning, everybody. Skelton Morris Associates, Chandler Street, Chandler Center in Hartville. Today's calendar, what's happening? Holly Springs Baptist Church. They're going to be having their usher ministry putting on the Fruit of the Spirit service September 20th. So that's going to be coming up on Sunday, September 20th, and that'll be coming up at 2 p.m., okay? And everyone is invited. 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That'll be from 2 to 4 p.m. at the museum, 31 Howell Street in Hartville. 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
0: Sardis Men's Ministry, their car show is coming up this Saturday, September 19th, 4 to 7 p.m. The church is on Anderson Highway 29 North. 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City of Cannon, second annual car show, is going to be on Depot Street in Cannon this Saturday, 4 to 7 p.m. The Chordsman Quartet from Pendleton will be in concert at Flat Shoals Baptist Church in Hartville for their homecoming celebration. That'll be Sunday, September 27th at 10 a.m. from the Family Activity Center. There's going to be a yard sale at Faith Valley Holiness Church in Royston this Friday and Saturday. 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It's in the Harrison community just off of Wildcat Bridge Road, Highway 281. And the 18th annual Tony Hilton Low Country Bowl is Thursday, September 24th, 5:30 to 7:30 p.m. And that'll be at Sacred Heart of Jesus Catholic Church, 1009 Benson Street in Hartville. 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

So I take it Sawyer Brown, when Mark Miller and the boys like, hey, see you guys, goodbye. We don't believe in goodbyes. Okay, well, hello, welcome to the show. 26 minutes after 7 o'clock. It is Thursday morning.

0: Roll on 18-wheeler. Breaker, breaker, 1-9, Washi 20. Alabama, good morning. It's 7:30. News with McGee, Heating and Air, and the Dairy Queen, the DQ.
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2: West Nile virus being linked to a death in Georgia for the first time this year. The Department of Public Health confirmed the case yesterday, but failed to report the location. There have been 8 human cases of West Nile virus in 2026 out of Chatham, DeKalb, and Fulton counties. As warmer temperatures continue, National Farm Safety and Health Week and one organization is highlighting the importance of protection of farmers and outdoor workers.
3: Georgia's ag industry includes more than 67,000 farmers statewide, according to 2022 USDA census data. With that many, there's a risk some may be prone to skin cancer because they tend to be outside day after day. Deborah Sarnoff, president of the Skin Cancer Foundation, says 60% are more likely to get non-melanoma skin cancer than the general population due to the amount of time spent outdoors.
4: The tops of the ears, the nose, the back of the neck, the tops of the hands, those are the areas that seem to get the sunburn the most. We see a lot of skin cancer in those areas.
3: Experts say 90% of skin cancer cases are preventable with a good sun protection strategy.
2: A Georgia woman admitting she stole close to $100,000 from the nonprofit where she was employed. Jennifer O'Neill entered a guilty plea this week to stealing federal program funds between 2018 and 22. She faked reimbursements to herself while working as the payroll manager for court-appointed special advocates of Polk and Harrelson, or CASA. Work will get underway later this year to repair the shoreline on Tybee Island. More than $12 million has been secured through the Army Corps of Engineers. That funding will be added to the $8 million more raised through tax revenue and state contributions. Tybee's beach has eroded by 60% in the last 6 years. I'm Scott Kimbler.
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0: 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That news time, 7:33 outside, 66 degrees right now.
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0: Good morning. That news time, 7:34, and what's happening? Hart County Sheriff's Department, they're investigating an attempted vehicle hijacking over on the Bakers Bridge Road area of the county Monday morning around 7:30 a.m. Apparently a male suspect attempted to get into a vehicle driven by a female, then attempted to enter a nearby home. Officers arresting a Michael Ryan Morris, 37, of Winder, Georgia. And he's charged with hijacking a motor vehicle in the second degree of felony, disorderly conduct, simple assault, loitering. He's in the Hart County Jail. Anderson County Sheriff's Department involved in a car chase on I-85 northbound in Anderson County Wednesday. The vehicle was forced to stop. Officers seized a bag from the Juicy Crab, found two packages, 4.5 pounds of fentanyl. Arrested was a Marquise Lomax, 39, of Greenville, charged with trafficking fentanyl and more charges. He's in the Anderson County Jail. Harcourt Superior Court, we had arraignments yesterday. It's going to be a split day tomorrow on Friday with criminal and civil motions. Looking ahead in the coming weeks, Clerk Frankie Gray.
9: You know, we do have juries the week of September 28th, 29th, and then we got two in October, so I've got some juries.

0: D-line wise, they're going to be about 6'2", 6'3", 260, 270 that can move. They're going to look the part.
1: Again, should be a great matchup, and that place will be packed on Friday night. 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Coming up this evening, Hart County Middle School football at Stevens County. Hart County High School JV hosting Buford from Herndon Stadium. Hart County softball, the girls, will be hosting Elbert County first pitch at 6:30 tonight. Franklin County softball at Lumpkin County. Good morning, your news time at 7:37.
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3: 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The Atlanta Braves fell short yesterday as the Braves lost in Chicago to the Cubs 8-4. The Braves had 8 hits in the loss. J.R. Richie took the loss. He's 1-3. Braves are 89-64 on the season. The Braves are currently 4.5 games up on the Phillies in the NL East division standings. New week in the NFL gets underway tonight when the Buffalo Bills host the Detroit Lions. Both teams are 1-0. The Falcons will play at home on Sunday afternoon. Atlanta will host the Panthers at Mercedes-Benz Stadium. The Falcons and the Panthers are both 0-1. Georgia Bulldogs are on the road this week. They'll play at Arkansas. Georgia Tech is at home as they host Mercer. 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
1: Checking in with that forecast today. We're going to be looking at sunshine and pretty warm with a high 91. Yesterday we got up to 88, but going to be 91 today, 68 the overnight low. And then partly sunny on Football Friday, 95 chance of a stray storm. Overnight 71 Saturday, partly sunny chance of a scattered storm 90, partly sunny 90 on Sunday. Yesterday, 70 the low, 88 the high. Right now, 66 degrees here in Hartwell. No wind to speak of. 100% relative humidity barometer. 30.28 inches. The dew point is at 66, and we've got 66 degrees. Thank you, the DQ and McGee Heating and Air, with news at 7:30. Coming up on the flip side of the break, we'll check in with the Hartwell Police Report this week with Officer Keith Cheek in just a moment.
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2: Good morning, this is Officer Keith Cheek with the Hall Police Department. This is your weekly police report for September the 9th through the 15th. I'm going to begin this morning with citations that were issued. We had one public intoxication, also had one driving without license on person. Three speeding citations were also issued, along with one no insurance, three driving while license or suspended, one lagging drags, also had one failure to obey traffic control device. We also had one failure to stop at a stop sign, seven seatbelt violations, also had seven hands-free law citations that were issued, one expired tag, and one no helmet worn on a moped citation was issued for the week. Going to continue now with incident reports that were filed. We had one hit and run, one use of force with a deer, also had two theft by shoplifting incident reports, one school safety photos incident report was also filed, along with one giving a false name to officers, two battery incident reports, also have one cruelty to children in the third degree, one aggravated assault, one theft by deception, one mental health call, also have one possible child neglect incident report, one disorderly conduct, three theft of lost or mislaid properties, and one lost property incident report was filed for the week. Also had five arrests along with three accidents and one injury related to those accidents. That's a reduction of about half. I think last week we had six accidents. So I'm going to remind you, as I always do, please be careful when you're driving around. Let's see if we can't get that accident number back down to a zero. This has been your weekly police report for September the 9th through the 15th. Officer Keith Cheek reporting for the Hall Police Department. Also, I want to remind you, please don't drink and drive. Buckle up. Make sure those children are buckled correctly in those child seats, and please be courteous to one another. And we'll see you next week.
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0: Skaggs. Good morning, everybody. It's 8 o'clock. What is happening in news worldwide?
1: Breaking news this hour from Town Hall. I'm Rich Thomason. Never reluctant to speak his mind, President Trump is doing just that about the Fed's decision to hike its key interest rate. The move, it will send borrowing costs higher.
2: Interest rates are too high, but that's appropriate.
3: President Trump Wednesday after the Federal Reserve raised its benchmark interest rate a quarter point.
4: The plain fact is that inflation is too high and has been for too long.
3: Fed Chair Kevin Warsh.
4: Today's policy action will support a timelier return to the committee's 2% goal. This committee will deliver price stability.
3: But the president has long pushed the Fed to lower interest rates.
2: We should be paying the lowest interest rate anywhere in the world because we have the strongest credit.
3: Trump spared Warsh any direct criticism for now. As for the rest of the Fed policymakers,
2: the board is very hostile. They're very political. They're doing the wrong thing. They're a bunch of politicians.
3: Ben Thomas, Washington.
1: Prices at the pump continue to climb. $4.43 a gallon. That's AAA's current national average for regular gas. Diesel fuel up to $6.39. The Iran war is blamed for the sky-high prices. The president insists the war will come to an end soon. He predicts the hostilities will wrap up shortly after the midterm elections, if not sooner. Canadian Prime Minister Mark Carney has told the European Parliament that he welcomes the invitation for Canada to become an associate member of the European Union. A motorist has been arrested on murder charges for allegedly slamming her SUV into a Los Angeles City bus. The wrong-way crash killed two people. It was a prelude to a second deadly tragedy, the fiery crash of a TV news helicopter that was covering the vehicle collision. Three people died in the helicopter crash. Watching Wall Street ahead of this morning's opening bell, the Dow futures more than 400 points higher. More on these stories, townhall.com.
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1: Buckingham Palace denies a claim by Princess Diana's brother, Charles Spencer, about remarks that then Prince Charles allegedly made shortly after Diana's death.
7: Well, Spencer's claims that the King, in 1997 as Prince of Wales, said that Princess Diana would be soon forgotten in the days after her death have been firmly rejected by royal aides. They were demonstrably untrue claims about a deeply compassionate man, one told me. The official palace response talks of Earl Spencer's own grief, clouding reason, affecting judgment, and colouring memory.
1: That's the BBC's Daniela Ralph. The Bank of England is expected to keep interest rates unchanged despite rising inflation in the UK. Inflation has hit a five-month high due to increased fuel prices from the Iran war. Economists believe the Monetary Policy Committee will wait for more evidence of inflation affecting wages and prices before changing the rate. News and analysis, townhall.com. The feds continue their crackdown on fraud.
8: Federal authorities carried out arrests in Los Angeles Wednesday, charging three people with allegedly stealing $12 million in aid meant for the homeless. The funds were used to buy real estate, luxury trips, vintage cars, and even open a nightclub. Assistant Attorney General Colin McDonald is head of the National Fraud Enforcement Division.
9: These are fraudsters who allegedly exploited funds that were meant to go to those who needed it most.
8: Prosecutors allege Michael Young with the nonprofit Home at Last created shell companies that allowed him to steal $7.5 million in taxpayer money. Lakia Malone allegedly took bribes from another nonprofit, and Donye Mitchell used award money for personal expenses. I'm Jennifer King.
1: Huawei has launched new chip technologies as it challenges leading global companies like NVIDIA. The release highlighting a narrowing of the gap between China and the U.S. in AI. More on these stories, townhall.com.
0: Good morning. That news time at 8:05. Mike Hackens reporting in what is happening at news. Hart County Sheriff's Department investigating an attempted vehicle hijacking on Baker's Bridge Road area of the county back on Monday morning at 7:30 a.m. Apparently a male subject attempting to get into a vehicle driven by a female, then attempted to enter a nearby home. He was arrested of Michael Ryan Morris, 37, of Winder, charged with hijacking a motor vehicle in the second degree of felony, disorderly conduct, simple assault, and loitering. He's in the Hart County Jail. Hart County Superior Court. Yesterday was a busy day with arraignment day. Nothing today, but tomorrow will be a split day, criminal and civil trial day. And that's coming up from the courthouse tomorrow. So pretty busy around the courthouse all day on Friday. Coming up tonight, Hart County Middle School football on the road at Stevens County. Hart County JV football at home hosting Buford. Hart County softball hosting Elbert, first pitch at 6:30. Friday night, Hart County hosting Hebron Christian, and we've got it live on radio beginning at 6 with pregame and kickoff at 7:30, Herndon Stadium on Friday night. Last night, the Cubs over the Braves, 8-4. Let's check in with that forecast.
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0: Today, sunny, 91, overnight 68. Football Friday, partly sunny, mid-90s, chance of a stray storm. Yesterday, we get up to 88, 66 or low this morning, 67 right now.
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0: Oh, the late, great Marty Robbins, 22 minutes after 8 o'clock. Good morning, people.
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2: The Georgia Department of Health confirms that at least one person has died from West Nile virus.
3: Health officials have not said where in the state the person lived, but they did also confirm 8 human cases of West Nile so far in 2026. Those numbers are expected to rise because mosquito tests have been positive in Chatham, DeKalb, and Fulton counties. While most infected people will not experience symptoms, some may develop issues including body aches, fever, headache, or rash, which can occur 2 to 6 days after a mosquito bite. Health officials advise using EPA-registered insect repellents with DEET, draining standing water, and sealing doors and windows. I'm Liz Kennedy.
2: A Georgia woman is admitting she stole close to $100,000 from a nonprofit where she was employed. Jennifer O'Neill entered a guilty plea this week to stealing federal program funds between 2018 and 2022. She faked reimbursements to herself while working as a payroll manager for court-appointed special advocates of Polk and Harrelson County, or CASA. Sentencing will come later this year. The search for a new chancellor for the University System of Georgia is down to one. The Board of Regents announced that Thomas A. Fanning is the sole finalist for the position to succeed Sonny Perdue. He served as CEO of the Southern Company for 13 years before his 2023 retirement. A final decision will be made on the position in 2 weeks. The execution of a man convicted of 2 Cobb County murders is on hold. The Georgia Supreme Court decided to allow a last-minute stay of execution of Stacey Humphreys, who's been arguing for a reduced sentence hearing. He is on death row for the shooting of 2 Cobb County real estate agents in 2003. I'm Scott Kimbler.
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0: Checking in with that forecast today, sunny with a high 91, overnight 68. Football Friday, partly sunny, mid-90s, chance of a stray thunderstorm. Yesterday, we get up to 88, 66 or low this morning, 68 right now.
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0: That was a test of the emergency alert system. 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

0: 17 minutes after 9 o'clock. You're tuned in with The Morning Show. We got 73 degrees.
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Good morning, everybody. 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Got a couple of 20-gauge shotguns. Got a 22. Got a big fan. And actually, he's got two 20-gauge shotguns. Would like to trade for a 22 pistol. Okay, would like to work out a trade. And he's got a big fan. 864-617-6929 is that number to call. And again, my number is 706-376-3363. For sale, a gas stove, 5,000 BTU window air conditioner, an aluminum toolbox, self-propelled snapper mower, a lot of yard sale stuff. 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They hang from the tree, $5 each. 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

0: son, listen when I say that there's nothing quite like Zeb's Barbecue. Since 1946, Zeb's been serving the best hickory smoked barbecue and Brunswick stew that North Georgia has to offer. They also serve hamburgers, hot dogs, chicken sandwiches, and more. They're open Wednesday through Saturday until 9 p.m. and after church on Sunday. So go on and pig out at Zeb's Barbecue on Highway 29 North in Danielsville.
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4: 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What can we do for you?
5: Hey, Mike.
4: Yes.
5: That table and four chairs you call out, probably about 6 or 8 up.
4: Yeah.
5: Could you give me that number?
4: Sure. Just a second. Let's see here. Okay. That was the nightstand. Okay, let's see. Okay, I had one of them had dresser, mirror, corner cabinet. Okay, you need the one with the table, though.
5: Yeah, it said table and four chairs. It was on with something else, too, I think.
4: Okay, hang on a second. I know what you're talking about. Okay, not that one. Let's go right over here. Yeah, oak table and four chairs, had a women's bike, had a step. Let's see.
5: Yeah, that was it.
4: Yeah. 404-494-5678.
5: 404-494-5678.
4: That's it.
5: All right. Thank you, Mike.
4: Hey, you take care now. 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
2: How you doing this morning, Mike?
0: Doing great.
2: Listen, you advertised a dump trailer for me. Let's put some prices on that. I'll take $650 for that.
0: Let's see. Let me find that item right quick. Hold on. Give me just a second. Let's see. Was that a 762 number?
2: Yes, sir.
0: Okay, so we got that Troy built.
2: 473.
0: Yeah, 42-inch Troy built riding mower. Okay.
2: Yeah, and then I got that maritime tiller. I'll take $150. It runs great, works great. And then also, I have a self-propelled snapper with a bag attachment and all that. I will take $175 for it. It's only a year old. And then I guess you probably remember, I still have that 20-inch pole and chainsaw. I like to get $150 off of it.
0: Okay.
2: Okay.
0: Mm-hmm.
2: And then also, you know, I do professional painting work too, interior, exterior, whatever it pertains to painting, I can get done professionally.
0: Okay.
2: And my number is 762-683-0473.
0: I'll be glad to get this on.
2: All right. Thank you, Mike. You have a great day.
0: You too now. His number is 762-683-0473. My number to call, 706-376-3363. here on today's Swap Shop.
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0: 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A Murray oil tank reservoir, part number 1251-8742, $65 on that. Got a KLF 4x4 motor and transmission, runs good, $295. And got some boar billy goats and nanny goats, 706-540-3827 is that number to call. For sale, a 97 Honda Civic, two-door, $3,000 the price. They've got a 95 Mazda 5-speed. It's a manual, $2,400. 706-436-4426. Let's see what else this morning. Looking for a small recliner. And they also need somebody that does mobile mechanic work that can come out and check out a 2018 Mazda CX-4, 706-961-5343 is that number. For sale, a couple of Hart County Stadium seats, excellent condition, 706-680-9612 is that number to call. Somebody's looking to buy an 8 or 10 foot bush hog, and they're looking for a transmission to go in a 94 Ford Ranger with a 4.0 liter motor. 706-436-2203. Somebody wants to buy an enclosed trailer. 706-567-8626. 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
0: Hey, no problem. Friends, we're going to wrap it up with that. Y'all have a great rest of the day. Join me tomorrow, Friday morning, back on the Swap Shop. Y'all take care.
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0: Good morning, everybody. Mid-morning news. It's 10 o'clock WKLY.
3: Mid-July, filings fell from 206,000 the week before. The Federal Reserve's first interest rate hike in several years is not sitting well with President Trump. But Fed Chair Kevin Warsh defends the central bank's action.
4: Inflation remains elevated. Today's policy action will support a timelier return to the committee's 2% goal. This committee will deliver price stability.
3: But that comes at a cost. The cost of borrowing will be going up. President Trump calls it laughable. He's referring to a proposal to grant Canada associate membership in the European Union.
5: Canada's been a terrible trade partner. And if they do that, if I think it's at all a hostile act, I will put very serious tariffs or stop trading with Europe.
3: Canadian Prime Minister Mark Carney is welcoming the prospect of closer ties with the EU. The Russia sanctions bill, named for the late Senator Lindsey Graham, has cleared the House on his way to President Trump's desk for his signature. The FBI director is touting the latest violent crime stats.
6: Official FBI data shows the United States recorded the largest drop in the murder rate on record in 2025. The Bureau reports 5,400 violent crime arrests, up 90% from the prior stretch, and says it captured all 10 of its top 10 most wanted fugitives. FBI Director Kash Patel released the figures during Senate testimony. Willie Nelson, Washington.
3: Saudi Arabia Civil Defense reports one person has been killed by falling debris from a Houthi drone. That drone was intercepted by Saudi air defenses. On Wall Street this morning, stocks are higher. The Dow is up 182 points. The Nasdaq, 333 points higher. More on these stories, townhall.com.
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3: Buckingham Palace denies a claim by the late Princess Diana's brother, Charles Spencer, about remarks that then Prince Charles allegedly made shortly after Diana's death.
8: Charles Spencer's claims that the King, in 1997 as Prince of Wales, said that Princess Diana would be soon forgotten in the days after her death have been firmly rejected by royal aides. They were demonstrably untrue claims about a deeply compassionate man, one told me. The official palace response talks of Earl Spencer's own grief, clouding reason, affecting judgment, and colouring memory.
3: The BBC's Daniela Ralph. The Bank of England expected to keep interest rates unchanged despite rising inflation in the UK. Inflation has hit a five-month high due to increased fuel prices from the Iran war. Economists believe the Monetary Policy Committee will wait for more evidence of inflation affecting wages and prices before changing the interest rates. News and analysis, townhall.com. Amazon is hiking the minimum starting hourly wage for some of its U.S. employees to $20. This ahead of the busy holiday shopping season.
9: With a $1 per hour increase across the board for these workers who do jobs like pack and ship orders, the average pay for these workers will reach nearly $24 per hour. The retailer said the average total compensation will be more than $32 an hour, including the value of its benefits package. Amazon's announcement said the pay increase is effective starting September 27th. John Scott reporting.
3: China's Huawei has launched new chip technologies, challenging leading global companies like NVIDIA. Today's releases highlight the shrinking gap between China and the U.S. in AI. Huawei's latest chip is a faster successor to the model that it launched only a few months ago. Company notes it is releasing new chips on a stepped-up schedule. More on these stories, townhall.com.
0: Good morning, mid-morning news, 10:05, Mike Atkins reporting. Hart County firemen working a couple of fires Wednesday, a tractor fire and a structure fire. Hart County Sheriff's Department investigating an attempted vehicle hijacking over on the Baker's Bridge Road of Hart County Monday morning at about 7:30 a.m. Apparently a male subject attempted to get into a vehicle driven by a female and then attempted to enter a nearby home. Now, arrested was a Michael Ryan Morris, 37, of Winder, charged with hijacking a motor vehicle in the second degree of felony, disorderly conduct, simple assault, loitering, and he was booked into the Hart County Jail. Hart County Superior Court, nothing today, but tomorrow is a split day criminal and civil motions. And sports, Hart County Middle School football at Stevens tonight. Hart County High School JV entertaining Buford High School JV from Herndon Stadium. Hart County softball hosting Elbert County. First pitch at 6:30 this evening. Right now, time to check in with your mid-morning sports flash.
10: 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The Atlanta Braves fell short yesterday as the Braves lost in Chicago to the Cubs 8-4. The Braves had eight hits in the loss. J.R. Richie took the loss. He's 1-3. Braves are 89-64 on the season. The Braves are currently 4.5 games up on the Phillies in the NL East division standings. New week in the NFL gets underway tonight when the Buffalo Bills host the Detroit Lions. Both teams are 1-0. The Falcons will play at home on Sunday afternoon. Atlanta will host the Panthers at Mercedes-Benz Stadium. The Falcons and the Panthers are both 0-1. Georgia Bulldogs are on the road this week. They'll play at Arkansas. Georgia Tech is at home as they host Mercer. 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
0: Today's sunny, 91, overnight 68. Football Friday, partly sunny, mid-90s with a chance of a storm. Yesterday, we got up to 88, 66, or low 76 right now.
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0: The Redheaded Stranger, Willie Nelson. Good morning. It's 10:30. We're going to check in with news from the Georgia News Network.
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2: West Nile virus has been linked to a death in Georgia for the first time this year. Department of Public Health confirmed the case yesterday, but failed to report the location. There have been 8 human cases of the West Nile virus in 2026 out of Chatham, DeKalb, and Fulton counties. The CDC reported 18 cases all of last year. A Grady County Sheriff's Office deputy is out of a job following an alleged relationship with a teen.
3: The Sheriff's Office says it terminated Officer Lindsay Meadows on August 13th. He's accused of having a personal relationship with a 17-year-old while encountering her on official duties. Investigators say Meadows also traveled alone with the teen to Jacksonville, Florida overnight on a department motorcycle. The Sheriff's Office says they're unsure if the two had a sexual relationship. But the officer was fired for the unethical behavior. I'm Liz Kennedy.
2: A new report on loudcasting may resonate in Georgia, where residents rank among the Americans most annoyed by loud people in public.
4: Experts say a growing trend known as loudcasting includes listening to music or videos without headphones and placing phone or video calls on speaker in public. WSAV reports more than a third of Americans surveyed say they played audio in public without headphones. At the same time, majority of respondents say the behavior is annoying, and nearly 6 in 10 believe it's become a widespread problem. I'm Rebecca Hughes.
2: Work will get underway later this year to repair the shoreline on Tybee Island. Mayor Brian West thanked Senators John Ossoff and Raphael Warnock yesterday for securing $12 million through the Army Corps of Engineers. That funding will be added to $8 million more raised through tax revenue and state contributions. Tybee's beach has eroded by 60% in the last 6 years. I'm Thomas Cage.
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0: Today, looking at sunshine 91, overnight 68. Football Friday, partly sunny, hot with a high 95 and a chance of a scattered storm. Yesterday, we got up to 88, 66 or low, and 77 right now.
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0: Big D, Darius Rucker doing that Bob Dylan tune. Good morning, everybody. We got sports coming up in a moment.
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0: Big John Anderson, come on in. 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
1: It's now time to check out what's hot and what's not in the world of sports on the WKOY Sports Wrap Show. 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It all starts right now.
0: Good morning, everybody. This is Mike Atkins. Welcome in with today's sports wrap. What are we rapping about? Braves got beat 8-4. You see the game last night? Something happened in the game that had not been done with the Cubbies for a long time. Pete Crow Armstrong and Alex Bregman, they made MLB history on Wednesday, and they led the Cubs to the win over the Braves. Okay, what'd they do? Armstrong and Bregman each hit a home run, each hit a triple, and each had three extra base hits in the 8-4 win over the Braves at Wrigley Field. Well, aren't they special? That made them the first pair of MLB teammates to do that in the same game in nearly 70 years. And I know you're wondering, I wonder who had the record before that. The last pair of teammates to pull off that feat, the one and only Willie Mays and Darryl Spencer for the San Francisco Giants, 1958. I don't know Darryl Spencer, but I do know my man Willie Mays. Willie Mays, I was just a young lad, and he was finishing up the career, okay? Still making that basket catch, still hitting home runs, that lefty. But he was pretty much fading out. But Willie Mays, what a player. Bregman came just short of hitting for the cycle in yesterday's game. He hit an RBI double in the opening inning to put the Cubs on the board first, and then hit a solo homer in the fourth, and he played a great game. So congratulations to those two individuals. Okay, yeah. Great job, guys. Why couldn't you do it against somebody else, right? Let's check the standings today. The Braves, the standings, please. They are 4.5 games up on Philly, and they still have, we still have not clinched a playoff or whatever yet. Milwaukee, they've clinched their division and the Central. They got a 10.5 game lead over the Cubs. You see, Cubs, you're way out of it, man. You didn't even have to do that to us. I guess they're fighting for a wild card team because they are number one in the wild card race. I'm sorry, I didn't realize that. I did. Dodgers lead out West by 9 games. They've clinched a playoff spot, okay? So now we're just waiting on the Braves, who has 89 wins, to wrap up the division with that 4.5 game lead over Philly. Wild Carders. Okay, who are we looking at for the wild card? In the National League. Okay. Milwaukee, they've clinched. The Dodgers, we know, in Atlanta. So, Cubbies, 85-68 is their record. Philly, 84-68. San Diego, 83-69. And then comes Arizona at 80-73. It's those top three. Cubbies, Philly, San Diego. That's it. Let's go to the American League. Okay, in the American League, Tampa Bay, they know that they are a playoff team. They have not yet clinched the division. The Yankees have clinched the playoff spot, too. Tampa Bay, they're 92-59. Cleveland, we know they're in. They're 78-75. And Houston at 76-76. Neither of those have clinched yet, but they're going to win their division because they're up pretty good. Okay, wild card. Well, right now it's the Yankees at 88 wins. Boston, 82 wins. The Chi Sox, 77 wins. Okay. Boy, the White Sox, poor White Sox. Man, I hope they get into the playoffs. They led the division all season until now. All season, they've had the lead. And they're half a game back. So go White Sox. They deserve it. Come on. That's a unique organization. Back in the 70s, remember that dude that owned it had that disco fire? Going to burn all the disco albums? And they had that at the ballpark? bring your disco records in the 70s, and they're going to, it was a promotion. The team was horrible. So everybody's, you know, this guy's like P.T. Barnum, you know, Barnum and Bailey Circus. I mean, he's trying to come up anything to marketing, get people into Comiskey Park. The neighborhood alone will kind of deter you from going to Comiskey, but it is better now. But they had a disco album burning, and people brought their disco albums, and all these people went out on the field. They allowed people to go on the field. That was the first mistake that the guy made. And then they had this big bonfire, which burned up the baseball field. Yeah, Google it. It'll talk about it. It burned a hole. I think it was like where the pitcher's mound is, and it ended up getting out of control. You've got all these Woodstock people going crazy. Burn the disco albums, you know, death before disco. So they came in already in a very high state of mind, let's put it that way. So it got out of hand really quickly. There's all kind of stuff on it. I mean, if it wasn't so sad, it would be funny, you know, but it was sad because it ended up pretty much destroyed Comiskey Park baseball field. We'll take a break. We'll come back in a moment with more on today's Sports Wrap.
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0: And we're back. Okay, this is interesting. Steve Belichick is out as North Carolina's defensive coordinator as the school announced it has concluded its investigation into the program's culture and climate. Okay, a meteorologist now. This guy resigned. It will be official October 27th, which marks the end of a medical leave that he has been on since August the 6th. I don't know what kind of medical leave. It's all in turmoil. I mean, Belichick, Bill Belichick in North Carolina, it has been a disaster. Not going to work out. I mean, you know, and coaches, you got to understand sometimes, when you got a player that kind of defines what you're doing, you go to a team with that kind of player if you make a change. If you don't have that kind of player, then you don't make that change. Let's just take a quick look. Bill Belichick, he was a fantastic defensive coordinator with the New York Giants. Parcells, my man Parcells, was his head coach. Why was he so great? Well, maybe the greatest football player of all time, I'd put him up there. My man LT, Lawrence Taylor. Redefined how you play defense. LT played for Belichick. Ka-ching! Made him a real good football coach, didn't it? Gets to New England. They're okay. He's got Bledsoe as his quarterback. Then Tommy Brady walks in the door. Ka-ching! It got him a bunch of rings, like LT got him a ring in New York. And then Brady got him a bunch of them. Okay? No LT. No Brady, guess what? New England was horrible. They couldn't win 4 games in a season. He gets booted. He comes to North Carolina. They're not going to win 4 games in a season. The other jobs that he had, remember, he was going to be the Jets coach and turned it down. He was with Cleveland. And then Cleveland, you know, they packed up the team and moved him to Baltimore to become the Ravens. All he had there was Nick Saban. Nick Saban was the defensive coach. And that's all he had. And they were decent. They made the playoffs one time. But he has a pretty good history. If he's got a great player, he's an awesome coach. And just some coaches are that way. I mean, is Belichick a decent? He's a Hall of Fame coach. There's no doubt about it. I don't like him, but he's a Hall of Fame coach. He should have been a first ballot Hall of Famer. He made Brady better. He probably made LT better. And LT has said that. But they made him look pretty good, too. I just think some coaches are made for the special, unbelievable talent, where a lot of coaches that can take nothing and make something out of them are not always great when it comes to these players that are just off in the wild blue yonder. They're so devastating. But you got to talk to them the right way. You got to know what they like. You know, Phil Jackson, he's got Michael Jordan, Scottie Pippen, Rodman, that crowd. But he had MJ and he had Pippen. And he could talk to Rodman like no one else could do. Chuck Daly, the only other human that could get Rodman to do what he did, which is the greatest rebounder in history. He goes to L.A. He's got Kobe. He's got Shaq. But he's got Kobe. He's got the poor man's Michael Jordan. But Kobe, to a lot of people, was the rich man's Michael Jordan. Awesome, devastating player. Goes to the New York. He don't got nothing. He didn't do anything. He was an awesome coach with these special, special talents like MJ, Scottie, Rodman, Kobe. He was very, very good with people like that. So some coaches, you know, can just take a team and they put them in the playoffs. They could lose for 2 years, put them in the playoffs, win games. But that same coach that could do that is maybe not good with that super talented player that really is the team. So I think there's a difference there. Belichick, he's great with Hall of Fame talent. He is not great with non-Hall of Fame talent. Okay, and I think that is pretty evident. Bill, just get away from North Carolina. Take what's-her-name with you and just enjoy retirement. They'll put you on TV a bunch. You've already done a lot of TV. They're going to ask you questions. And you can get on that Hall of Fame next year because they'll have to put you in next year. They're not going to deny him 2 years in a row of being in the Hall of Fame. So, but that's what's going on up there. Mike Lombardi, longtime GM, he was with the Raiders, Patriots, and everybody. He's already resigned as North Carolina's GM. You know, the colleges have GMs now because of the portal and NIL. They have to have GMs. It's like pro ball now. So, anyway, that didn't work out. It hasn't worked out. Bill's still coaching, but it's just a matter of time, okay? Ole Miss has reportedly served a lawsuit papers to LSU's Prince Will. Yarmilian, is that his name? Anything else going? Ole Miss's AD says that he's tuned out the Louisiana governor, Jeff Landry. That's going to be a mess this weekend. That's going to be worth watching, right? Folks, that's going to do it on today's Sports Wrap.
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0: Real Country, there's Billy Currington. You might have heard on and off the story about maybe Jimmy Kimmel's show is getting canceled. 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

0: 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It's happening October 13th and November 17th from 1 to 3:30 p.m. The Adult Learning Center on Benson Street. 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

0: Real Country from the album Based on a True Story. That's a number one hit for Blake Shelton. 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
1: Breaking news this hour at Town Hall. I'm Bob Agnew in Washington. The U.S. House of Representatives has adjourned early for an extended recess until after the midterm elections, while the Senate plans to stay in session through the end of the month. Democrats are complaining that House Speaker Mike Johnson has presided over what they call a do-nothing Congress, but on the Salem News program this week on Capitol Hill with Tony Perkins, the Louisiana Republican says Democrats need to check their facts.
2: It's the most productive since at least 1949. If you look at the volume of legislation passed, the magnitude of it, and all the reforms that we put in, it's really almost unmatched in history. We made a lot of promises on the campaign trail in 2024, and we inherited an absolute disaster, as we've discussed so many times, from Biden-Harris. We did so much of it so quickly because we are well prepared for that, and that's what the numbers reflect.
1: Speaker Johnson notes that the House this session has passed more than 900 bills. His full interview will be heard when this week on Capitol Hill is broadcast beginning at 10 a.m. Eastern Time Saturday on the Salem News Channel. President Trump is blasting the Federal Reserve's board for its decision to hike its key interest rate.
3: Interest rates are too high, but that's appropriate.
4: President Trump Wednesday after the Federal Reserve raised its benchmark interest rate a quarter point.
5: The plain fact is that inflation is too high and has been for too long.
4: Fed Chair Kevin Warsh.
5: Today's policy action will support a timelier return to the committee's 2% goal. This committee will deliver price stability.
4: But the president has long pushed the Fed to lower interest rates.
3: We should be paying the lowest interest rate anywhere in the world because we have the strongest credit.
4: Trump spared Warsh any direct criticism for now. As for the rest of the Fed policymakers,
3: his order is very hostile. Very political.
4: Ben Thomas, Washington.
1: The number of people applying for unemployment benefits dropped sharply last week. The Labor Department says claims slid to 196,000.
6: Quick.
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9: Good afternoon. It's lunchtime. Your noon look at news on this Thursday, September 17th. Mike Hawkins reporting. Hart County Sheriff's Department investigating an attempted vehicle hijacking over on Baker's Bridge Road in Hart County near Royston. Earlier this week, Hart County Sheriff Chris Carroll.
10: We received information in reference to a male subject on Baker's Bridge Road that was trying to enter the vehicle that was being driven by a 17-year-old female. That vehicle was parked at a residence. The female was getting in the vehicle to leave, and the male came up out of the woods and attempted to enter that vehicle and told the female to get out. And the female ended up driving off, and then the male left from that location and went to another location, was beating on another guy's door trying to get in the residence. Deputies responded, were able to make contact with this male. They were able to identify him as a Michael Ryan Morris, 37 years old, out of Winder, Georgia. Michael Morris is a registered sex offender out of Barrow County and is on probation for a failure to register offense.

0: that's out there. So he currently had a probation warrant out of Barrow County, but he was also arrested here in Hart County and charged with hijacking a motor vehicle in the second degree. That is a felony. And it's second degree just because an actual weapon wasn't used. It was hijacking by force. Also in charge of disorderly conduct, simple assault, and loitering for being on the other individual's property.
1: Again, that report from Hart County Sheriff Chris Carroll. Anderson County Sheriff's Department involved in a car chase on I-85 northbound in Anderson County Wednesday. The vehicle was forced to stop. The officer seized a bag from a juicy crab bag, and it was filled with two packages, 4.5 pounds of fentanyl. Arrested was a Marquise Lomax, 39, of Greenville. He's charged with trafficking fentanyl and more charges booked into the Anderson County Jail. Hart County Superior Court, going to be a busy day tomorrow, a split day criminal and civil court, according to clerk Frankie Gray. Hart County Bulldog football, a massive game with Hebron Christian at Herndon Stadium in Hartville on Friday night. Hebron's got a good team, that according to Hart County's head coach Biff Parson.
2: Yeah, well, they're going to get off the bus, and they're going to look like a college football team. I mean, you got two linemen. I know one of them is committed to Clemson, and there's another one that's uncommitted, but he's, you know, they're going to average 6'4", 300 up front.
1: Again, big team. Hart County taking on Hebron Friday night. We'll have it live on radio. Today, Hart County JV hosting Buford. Hart County Middle School football at Stevens County. This is Mike Hawkins. Lake Hartwell weather. With your Thursday afternoon Lake Hartwell weather forecast, today sunny and hot with a high 91. Tonight, a low 68 and clear skies. On Football Friday, partly sunny, 95, chance of a stray storm, overnight 71. Saturday, a mix of sun and clouds, 90, chance of scattered thunder, overnight 70. Make it a super day.
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0: Baz and Jane, Vince Gill, Real Country. Football tonight, the 20th season premiere of the Thursday Night Football Shenanigans, 8:15 Eastern on Amazon. Do we have Amazon? The Buffalo Bills hosting the Detroit Lions at the Bills' new stadium, Highmark Stadium, which is absolutely gorgeous. I've seen it. The thing that's crazy about it is it's like in the middle of a residential area.
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5: 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They'll have awards like Best Modified, Best Stock, Kids' Choice, People's Choice, and the Commander's Choice. Hart County Retired Educators Association, they meet the first Tuesday of each month at 11:30 a.m. from the big meeting room at Casa Grande Restaurant on East Franklin Street. All area retired educators are certainly invited to attend. 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

0: John Anderson and Swingin' Real Country. None of us like to do iOS updates, but the new one gives parents more ways to police what their kids are doing on their phones. Screen Time has a redesigned parental dashboard that lets parents adjust a child's access in the moment. 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
14: Mrs. Patricia Mann McCollum, 89, of Hartwell. A full obituary is forthcoming, and at this time, no formal services have been scheduled per Patricia's wishes. Colin Hall Funeral Directors are in charge. Mr. Melvin Morris Lloyd, 91, of Hartwell, preceded in death by his wife, Ann Denny Lloyd. Graveside services for Mel Lloyd to be held Friday, tomorrow, from the Arlington Memorial Park in Cincinnati, Ohio. Strickland Funeral Home of Hartwell is in charge of arrangements. Reverend Barbara Jean Hill Vaughn, 77, of Hartwell, preceded in death by her husband, Lloyd Aldane Vaughn. Graveside services for Reverend Vaughn to be held at Nancy Hart Memorial Park at 11 a.m. Monday, September 21st. Pruitt Funeral Home of Royston is in charge.

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0: Zaldane, don't tell on me, real country. Capri Sun knows their usual pouches don't last long, so they're testing a super-sized version. It's called the Big Pouch, and it can hold 20 ounces, which is more than three times the size of the original. Just hope the straw isn't as hard to get into the Big Pouch as it is into the Little Pouch.
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0: Chris Young and Neon in Real Country. A tech startup in China has launched TWOO, a new AI app designed to serve as a third member in real-world relationships between two people. Unlike most AI chatbots meant for one-on-one use, Two gets into the middle of private conversations between friends and couples. It keeps track of users' chats, identifies common interests, and suggests real-world activities. It can also, supposedly, help couples navigate their way through real-life conflicts by providing a different and neutral point of view, helping bridge communication gaps. See, I don't need Two because my wife is always right.
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6: 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Hands-on training of the grant writing process through facilitation by the J.W. Fanning Institute for Leadership Development. It's happening October 13th and November 17th from 1 to 3:30 p.m. The Adult Learning Center on Benson Street. This is your WKLY.

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0: Ella Langley and Be Her, Real Country. 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
8: 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Hart County Retired Educators Association. They meet the first Tuesday of each month at 11:30 a.m. from the big meeting room at Casa Grande Restaurant on East Franklin Street. All area retired educators are certainly invited to attend. This has been a look at your WKL by Community Events Calendar.
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0: dirt road, it's B&D on Real Country. Another sign that the kids are going to be all right. Latest trend on college campuses is a wellness darty. That's a daytime party, but with no booze. And instead, Pilates or yoga, a run, an ice bath, and a coffee or matcha after.
1: It's Thursday. What is happening in news? September 17th, Mike Hawkins reporting. Our county Sheriff's Department, they're investigating an attempted vehicle hijacking on Baker's Bridge Road in Hart County Monday morning at about 7:30 a.m. Apparently, a male subject attempted to get into a vehicle driven by a female. Then he attempted to enter a nearby home. Officers arrested a Michael Ryan Morris, 37 years old, of Winder, Georgia. He is charged with hijacking a motor vehicle in the second degree, a felony, disorderly conduct, simple assault, and loitering. He's in the Hart County Jail. Nobody was injured. Hart County Sheriff's Department, they're investigating. Anderson County Sheriff's Department involved in a car chase on I-85 northbound in Anderson County Wednesday. The vehicle was forced to stop. An officer seized a bag from the Juicy Crab and found two packages, 4.5 pounds of fentanyl. Arrested was a Marquise Lomax, 39, of Greenville. He's charged with trafficking fentanyl and more charges. He's in the Anderson County Jail. Anderson County Sheriff's Department, they're investigating. Hart County Superior Court, we had a busy day. On Wednesday, we had arraignments. Next up will be Friday, which will be a split day, criminal and civil. Looking ahead, Clerk Frankie Gray.
2: You know, we do have juries the week of September 28th, 29th, and then we got two in October.
1: That, according to Clerk of Court Frankie Gray. Hart County softball entertaining Elbert County this evening, 6:30 first pitch. Hart County JV football entertaining Buford. Hart County middle school football at Stevens. This is Mike Hawkins. Taking a look at your WKLY community events calendar. Depot Day Festival, food, arts and crafts, and lots of fun is coming up October 24th from 10 a.m. to 4 p.m. Depot Street in Hartville. It's a terrific day sponsored by the Pollock Club of Hartville. Depot Day transforms Depot Street into a bustling hub of vendors offering a variety of crafts, treats, and unique finds. That's going to be coming up October 24th on Depot Street. Hart County's Grant Writing Accelerator Course. Hands-on training in the grant writing process through facilitation by the J.W. Fanning Institute for Leadership Development. It's happening October 13th and November 17th from 1 to 3:30 p.m. The Adult Learning Center on Benson Street. This is your WKLY Community Events Calendar.
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0: 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Summer out of here on Tuesday. It's Real Country, Todd Gunn Taylor. Here are some red flags your new boss might be toxic. If they badmouth former employees, if they want praise and then show none, and if they favor certain employees over others.
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13: You see, people in these parts love great barbecue. And son, listen when I say that there's nothing quite like Zeb's Barbecue. Since 1946, Zeb's been serving the best hickory smoked barbecue and Brunswick stew that North Georgia has to offer. 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

0: John Jackson and the Zac Brown Band, Real Country. Restaurants across at least 11 U.S. states and the U.K. are putting restrictions on smartphone use to help diners focus on food, privacy, and face-to-face connection. 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
8: 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Hart County Retired Educators Association, they meet the first Tuesday of each month at 11:30 a.m. from the big meeting room at Casa Grande Restaurant on East Franklin Street. All area retired educators are certainly invited to attend. This has been a look at your WKLY Community Events Calendar.
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0: Doug Stone on Real Country. Fun facts you don't need to know. The word lettuce was derived from the Latin term lactuca. Lac, meaning milk in Latin. That's a reference to the white substance latex that oozes out of its cut stems. There goes my appetite. By the way, the CDC says the Cyclospora outbreak is over.
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1: Afternoon, that 5 o'clock drive home on this Thursday, September 17th. Mike Hackens reporting it. What's up? Hart County Sheriff's Department investigating an attempted vehicle hijacking in the Baker's Bridge Road area of Hart County near Royston Monday morning at about 7:30 a.m. Apparently, a male subject attempted to get into a vehicle driven by a female. Then he attempted to enter a nearby home. Officers arrested a Michael Ryan Morris, 37 years old, of Winder. He is charged with hijacking a motor vehicle in the second degree, a felony, disorderly conduct, simple assault, and loitering. He's in the Hart County Jail. The Hart County Sheriff's Department investigating. Anderson County Sheriff's Department involved in a car chase on I-85 northbound in Anderson County Wednesday. The vehicle was forced to stop. Officers seized a bag from the Juicy Crab and found two packages, 4.5 pounds of fentanyl. Arrested was a Marquise Lomax, 39, of Greenville. He's charged with trafficking fentanyl and more charges. He's in the Anderson County Jail. The Anderson County Sheriff's Department, they're investigating. Hart County Superior Court, we had a busy day yesterday with arraignments. Nothing today. Tomorrow will be busy with a split day criminal and civil court. That, according to Clerk Frankie Gray, looking ahead.
2: You know, we do have juries the week of September 28th, 29th, and then we got two in October, so I've got some juries.

0: up still ago. If I hear anything different, you'll be the first one to know. I'll give you a call to help me out with that. So,
1: that according to Clerk of Court Frankie Gray from Hart County Superior Court. Coming up Friday night, the Hart County Bulldogs taking on Hebron Christian, two top-ranked teams in AAA, both out of Region 8 AAA. It'll be at Herndon Stadium, and that Hebron team, a good-looking team, that according to Hart County's head football coach, Biff Parson.
2: Yeah, well, they're going to get off the bus, and they're going to look like a college football team. I mean, they've got two linemen. I know one of them is committed to Clemson, and there's another one that's uncommitted, but they're going to average 6'4", 300 up front. And D-line-wise, they're going to be about 6'2", 6'3", 260, 270 that can move. They're going to look the part. And
1: again, a big team coming into Hart County. It should be a monster matchup. We'll have it live on radio come Friday night. Tonight, Hart County JV football hosting Buford from Herndon Stadium. Hart County middle school football is Stevens County. Hart County softball hosting Elbert County this evening. That is news. Mike Hackens reporting.
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1: With your Thursday evening Lake Hartsville weather forecast tonight, a low near 68 and clear skies. Football Friday, partly sunny, hot 95, chance of a stray storm, overnight 71 for the weekend. Saturday, partly sunny, chance of a scattered storm, 90, overnight low 70, Sunday, partly sunny, 90. Make it a super safe evening.
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3: Mr. Melvin Morris Lloyd, 91 of Hartwell, preceded in death by his wife, Ann Denny Lloyd. Graveside services for Mel Lloyd to be held tomorrow, September 18th, Friday, from the Arlington Memorial Park in Cincinnati, Ohio. Strickland Funeral Home of Hartwell is assisting the family with all of the arrangements. Mrs. Patricia Mann McCollum, 89, of Hartwell. A full obituary is forthcoming, and at this time, there are no formal services scheduled per Patricia's wishes. Services have been entrusted to Colin Hall Funeral Directors of Hartwell. Reverend Barbara Jean Hill Vaughn, 77, of Hartwell. Preceded in death by her husband, Lloyd Aldane Vaughn. Graveside services for Reverend Vaughn to be held at the Nancy Hart Memorial Park at 11 o'clock Monday morning, September 21st. Pruitt Funeral Home of Royston is in charge.

I was thumbing from Montgomery. I had my guitar on my back. When a stranger stopped beside me in an antique Cadillac. He was dressed like 1950, half drunk and hollow-eyed. He said, it's a long walk to Nashville, would you like to ride?

0: wine and drink a beer in real country. Hey, good news if you're not a fan of hard workouts. A short, easy jog may be all it takes to improve your mood and mental sharpness. Researchers in Japan found that healthy adults who jogged at a very light pace for just 10 minutes showed better focus on a cognitive test and reported feeling more positive afterwards. Thank goodness that's over. The pace was so slow that it was close to a brisk walk. Brain monitoring also revealed increased activity in regions tied to executive function and mood. Scientists say the findings suggest even gentle exercise can deliver immediate mental bennies, making it an easier option for people who don't enjoy intense workouts, which I think accounts for most people, don't you think?
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0: Luke Combs and One Number Away on your Real Country Thursday. 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
6: 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Hart County's Grant Writing Accelerator Course. 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Fanning Institute for Leadership Development. It's happening October 13th and November 17th from 1 to 3:30 p.m. The Adult Learning Center on Benson Street. 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

0: Mystery Thursday. My name is Al Farbel. Butter may make everything better, except perhaps your lifespan. A massive study tracked more than 220,000 Americans for 33 years. It showed that butter lovers face a 15% higher risk of early death compared to those who don't use it as often. More of your favorite real country songs are coming up right around the corner for you from the Highwaymen and the Highwayman, Chris Young, Getting You Home, the Black Dress Song, and more next right here on Real Country.
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0: 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Have fun.

0: one a bunch of times. And strong side, right side. I like that. I watched Hoosiers growing up.
1: So oh, man. Big,
0: you know, don't get caught watching the paint dry. It wasn't a locker room speech, but it was a hell of a speech.
1: Yeah, well, Hoosiers in the natural, my chief. I love when Roy Hobbs, he shows up and Pop Warner just turned and he said, my dad wanted me to be a baseball player. You're the best I've ever seen. Suit up. Mm-hmm. That just gets me rolling right there. But Hoosiers, yeah, man, what a movie. Gene Hackman. Norman Dale. All right, got me fired. Sports. By the way, if anybody ever hosts a sports talk show and you need a couple segments to kill, just go to Sports Movies. The phone will be ringing off the hook. All right, we're going to run into a timeout. Bulldog Nation, inside access, breaking news, behind-the-scenes stories, and exclusive content featuring your favorite players is on board with Glory Glory. 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Sign up today. And we got Ellis, Raylan, and Elias here. Should we have one of them come up and ask a question when we come back? What do you think?
0: Well, why don't we let the audience ask them a question? So I don't need them asking me questions. That sure as hell ain't what I want.
1: Okay.
0: I'll ask them a question, or we'll get somebody from the audience to ask them a question. As a matter of fact, as much as they make NIL, they can just take over the radio show and do it the rest of the way.
1: Sounds good.
0: I'll go to the house.
1: All right, so when we come back, we need one of our fans here to pick out all three or one of their players and ask a question to. That Mission Impossible is your assignment should you choose to accept it. It is Bulldogs Live on a Thursday night. 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
1: 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All right, we have turned the microphone over now to Daniel from Dahlonega. And he's not going to ask Coach Smart a question. He's going to ask Ellis Robinson a question. So, Daniel, fire away.
10: All right, Ellis. So, between you and Coach Kirby in his prime, who's the better lockdown corner?
0: I can answer that question.
11: I say me.
0: Hey, that's one thing about Ellis. You can ask him any corner of the country. He's picking himself over there.

0: And he's usually right too. You got to give him a better question than that. Come on, man. I mean, that's not even a hard question.
1: You don't think so, Coach? You don't?
0: I can't play corner. I could never play corner. I had to play safety because I wasn't fast enough to play corner. I mean,
2: Kirby was a great safety. His dad did tell me the story. I've told this before that I don't know if you worked at corner one day or something. He's like, Dad, I don't know if I'm going to get on the field. Robert Edwards was playing corner.
0: Yeah, it was going to be a long time for me. I was a good cover two corner. I didn't have to run with nobody.
2: Now, Ellis, for you, did you have a cornerback in particular, a football player that you emulated, that you like to mimic his style of play when you were growing up?
3: A lot, really. I watched a lot of Champ Bailey, too, growing up. A lot of, like, guys like Richard Sherman and everything I used to watch a lot growing up, for sure.
2: All right. Well, those are two good ones right there, Champ Bailey and Richard Sherman. Great job, guys. All right. Good stuff there. That is tonight's Ask Coach Smart, brought to you by Associated Credit Union. We have a question from down in beautiful St. Simons Island, Georgia, if I can pull it up here. Brandon wants to know, knowing you have to stay in the moment with the next opponent, how do you stay organized with daily practice routines when you're going on the road and you got the early kickoff, all the organization that goes into that?
0: Yeah, we don't deal with that. We have an ops staff who does an incredible job, Mark Robinson, Anna. They do a great job. They handle all travel. They take care of the players. They've got things down to a minute detail of when we board the plane, how we board the plane, who boards the plane first, who's off, where we go, what time we're there, when we eat. I mean, they do an incredible job to take that off our plate. So we're not worried about that. We're worried about football.
2: And I will say this too: the folks that do the travel, like Mark and Anna, I would have a better chance of flying the space shuttle than I would of doing that job. The organization and detail that goes into that, it's absolutely incredible.
0: Yeah, they're anticipating problems at all times, and you just never know what you're going to deal with.
2: All right, we're going to run into a timeout. Great job with Ellis Robinson coming up there. I was thinking you're going to have a pick on Saturday. You got one?
0: Yes.
2: That's what I like to hear. All right. Having a wonderful time here. It is a Thursday night. That means Bulldogs Live. Hondo and the All-Stars just around the corner. And again, we'll chat with Khalil Barnes in between as well. Hope everybody's having a great time. Thanks, our friends from Chevron, for joining us here tonight. Chevron with Tech Rod. We all know about that. Bulldogs Live with Georgia head coach Kirby Smart on a Thursday night in Athens on the Georgia Bulldogs Sports Network.
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2: 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And we have with us now Ashley from Griffin, Georgia. 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
12: How do you motivate an athlete when to get ready for a game when they're going through hard times in their personal life?
0: Well, we have a tremendous staff for that as well because, you know, a lot of times the masculinity of football, guys don't want to share what they're going through or maybe don't say anything, and sometimes you just don't know. And so we have a medical staff. We've got mental health professionals that help us, Brad Hambrick. And then ultimately the position coaches, you know, want to know when guys are maybe going through something or having a hard time. And ultimately you won't always know. And that's why it's important to ask guys how they're doing and what's going on, or maybe something's off. And it's a lot of times I've called guys in and just said, hey, is something going on? And sometimes they open up. Sometimes they got people on staff they can open up with. But it's important because you're not going to get the best out of that student athlete if they don't believe that you care about them and that you want the best for them. And they got to have somebody they can share those things with. And with each player, it may be different who that person is.
2: That's a great question. Thing that we have from President Moorhead to Josh Brooks. We got the greatest president, the greatest athletic director. Our support system here is second to none.
0: Yeah, it's absolutely awesome. And there's no expense spared when it comes to medical, because you look at Ron Corson and what he's done for this place, and now Connor and Ryan do a tremendous job. So we have a really good sports kind of the not only nutrition and academics, but now in the training room as well.
2: All right. Thank you very much here. Well, Kirby, been a lot of fun again here tonight. Appreciate you as always, and we'll see you out in Fayetteville.
0: I can't wait to get there. I can't wait to see these guys go play. I'm excited for them. It's going to be a great atmosphere there, and it sounds like it's going to be warm temperatures, which I love for our guys. Our guys have really pushed through that, and we've had a good week of practice. I'm really proud of the approach the guys have had. I want to see some things. I want to see how some guys respond when things don't necessarily go your way, and that's what this team needs to kind of see how they respond.
2: He's the greatest. Coach King, Kirby Smart. Thanks, everyone, from Chevron for being with us here tonight. You are all wonderful. Thank you very much. Again, Dogs and Arkansas coming up at noon East on Saturday. Bulldogs Live is presented by Wells Fargo. Wells Fargo is an official sponsor of the Georgia Bulldogs. Well, if you like Georgia football talk, this is the place to be. We've got a full other hour to go. Khalil Barnes will join us coming up here in about 5 minutes. And then Hondo and the All-Stars. We've got an All-Star in Sean Chappas, who's a great fullback at Georgia, who does a tremendous job working here in the Athletic Association. And then they scraped rock bottom and drug me out for the other part of Hondo and the All-Stars there. So you'll have one All-Star and one never was. Thank you to Ashley back at Mission Control for all of her fantastic work. The great road dog, Adam Gillespie, who's the absolute best in the business. He'll be flying his own personal jet out to Fayetteville coming up here in about 20 minutes or so. And Adam is a man that makes everything go. And again, DJ David Johnson and Kevin Butler will get us rolling at 8 a.m. on Saturday morning. Dog fans out in Fayetteville, be there early, proud, and most of all, be there loud. Thanks so much to everyone for being with us here. Bulldogs Live continues for the greatest head coach in all the land, Kirby Smart. I'm Jeff Dantzler. Thanks for listening to the Georgia Bulldogs Sports Network.